We are one nation under God, founded on the unchanging principles of the Bible in 1776. 250 years of life, liberty, and the pursuit of happiness. 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

in sleeplessness and rose at every sound, half in hopeless sorrow and half in fear the day would find the soldiers breaking through to dread.

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1: Reggie and Lady Love. Pray, pray, pray.

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Or should I say love bacon? It's just so good. And I love it for lots of reasons. First of all, it is just delicious. But second of all, you can wrap it around anything. 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And that bacon grease just infuses into that asparagus. Well, y'all, bacon can make anything taste good. So here's my theory. Bacon is just the duct tape of all food, or at least it should be. You can duct tape with bacon anything you want to, and you got a winner. She stood out.

Come be part of Worship Outside the Walls 2026, an afternoon of Southern and Bluegrass gospel music at Glenmorey Park in Buena Vista, Virginia, on Saturday, May 30th. 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Music starts at 2 p.m. and goes until 8, so bring your lawn chair and your family for a great day of fellowship. 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

0: When I was a lot younger, I was a camp counselor in the mountains of North Carolina. One of the boys in our cabin was Billy, and he was only 6 years old. "Steve," one time he asked, "guess what I have in my pocket?" "Billy," I said, "don't tell me you have a snake in your pocket." "No," he said, "I mean the other pocket." Always watch the other pocket, except when it's Jesus. He doesn't have another pocket. What you see is what you get. That's when he says, "I love you. Is that okay?" And that's it. You don't have to check the other pocket. I'm Steve Brown. Think about that. Share what you just heard with a friend. Go to youthinkaboutthat.com.
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